Welcome, everyone, to Hard Feelings here on WYXR 91.7 FM. I'm your host, The Wig Doc, and we got a great show coming up for you. The waves are a little too loud, so let's turn that down. Coming hot off a trip to Hot Springs, Arkansas. Never been. It's a good time. I enjoyed it. So I'm not an official spokesman, but check it out. Let's go back through what we just heard, because you're here for the music and not my vacation updates. That last one, come on, Nexo 3, or Tress, you know, however you want to pronounce that. No Moriré, Yo Seguiré, obviously a cover of I Will Survive, great disco, classic track. And before that, we had Abaco Dream, a little track called Catwoman. That's a Sly Stone secret production on A&M Records. Spaced out funk. We got plenty more where that came from. It's going to be an eclectic one. I went through just, you know, kind of what I could grab. So let's see how I can make it work. This next one, Richard McDonald, I Want to Be Free.

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You've been listening to the sounds of Hard Feelings here on WYXR 91.7 FM. I am your host, The Wig Doc, and it's a hot one out there here in Memphis, as you would expect on this beautiful Tuesday, though. And, yeah, I'm playing music for you, as per usual, you know, 45s from all over the map, all types of genres, all types of vibes. Feeling eclectic today, so, you know, hope you're enjoying the sounds. Let's go back through what we just heard. If you liked it, you know, let me say this first. You can text 901-460-3031. That's our live texting app. We'll get a message here. We can shout you out for anyone listening out there. 901-460-3031. If you like what you're hearing, say, hey, what's up? You know, say whatever you want. So let's go back through what we just heard. That last one, Roberto Roena, Y Su Apollo Sound, El Barrio Sin Guapo, you know, Puerto Rican Fania Affiliate International Records, you know, just some hard salsa there. Nice stuff, you know, recorded and produced by, you know, Jerry Masucci, you know, very famous salsa producer in New York. For that, Jackie Bevers, great soul track, Hold on Soundstage 7 out of Nashville. Anita Baker, nice little 80s, you know, disco funk, Do You Believe Me, boogie, whatever you want to call that genre. I like that record. For that, the Yoruba Singers, doing a really great island disco track, Undersought, Why Can't We Live Together on Interculture Records. And we started that set with a, you know, killer deep reggae track by Richard McDonald. I think that one was recorded in the UK. I Want to Be Free on Cosmonomic Records. It's a cool record label, and it's a great record. We got so much more to play for you here on WYXR 91.7 FM Memphis. 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The artist is Snow Globe, and the album is Our Land Brains. That's Wednesday, August 12th, here at the Memphis Listening Lab, located at the Crosstown Concourse, where we are located as well, from 6 to 8 p.m. Please RSVP over at stereosessions.wyxr.org if you're interested in attending. Those are really fun. I always enjoy going to those when I get the time, so definitely check that out. But let's keep the tracks going here on Hard Feelings. This one's called Zumba, which inspired a workout craze.

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Alrighty then, welcome back. You've been listening to the sounds of Hard Feelings for the last almost 45 minutes. We're almost there. Hope you've been enjoying it. I am your host, The Wig Doc, you know, playing the small records that hit big from all over the musical spectrum as per usual. Let's go back quickly through what we just heard, and then we'll get on to some more music and some more announcements. The whole thing, that last one, Detroit Classic, and J.J. Barnes, Poor, Unfortunate Me, I Ain't Got Nobody. Soul doesn't get much better than that, folks. Before that, Leroy Smart, Shame and Pride. For that one, we had a nice kind of girl groupy garage track called the Hucklebuck 65. You know, one of those, like, comped, forgotten, you know, girl group rock records. For that one, Sandro with Quiero, Le Nome de Ti, nice chanson. And then we started that track, like I said, with Zumba by Francis Bay and his orchestra. Not to be mistaken with the, you know, health craze workout. I don't think they're related. This next one, great. Killer 80s Cumbia by Lisandro Mesa y su Conjunto Lejanía.

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This is Tall Slim Collins. My name is Steve Ann, and I want everybody out there to stay strong. I want you to stay well, and let's stay together and keep on listening to WYXR 91.7 FM, Memphis.

All right, we are about to get out of here in 2 seconds, but I'll go back through what I just played. Thank you for tuning in once again to Hard Feelings here on WYXR 91.7 FM. I am your host, The Wig Doc. That last track, T.G. Soto, wonderful Puerto Rican artist, that track is called Pompa Atomica. For that, we had The Bards with The Owl and Pussycat. For that, nice record track by Winston Jose from 1984 called Problem on Live and Learn Records. And we started off that track, that set with Lisandro Meza, Isi Un Canto, Lejania. Great, great, great record. We got one more for you while we roll out. We got The Ozone coming up next. So thanks for tuning in for Hard Feelings, and stay tuned because WYXR 91.7 FM, it's got all the good music. You don't want to.

All right, hey y'all, what's up? It's your girl DJ OZ, and you are listening to the Ozone DJ OZ right here on WYXR 91.7 FM Memphis. How are y'all? I hope that y'all week and weekend was good. I hope that this week is going well for you. Hope that you're staying safe, hopefully staying cool because it is so hot outside. But without further ado, you already know I got what you need from 8 to 9 p.m. only on the station with the City Soul, WYXR 91.7 FM Memphis. We got some R&B and some hip hop, maybe some unexpected grooves coming up. So make sure you keep it locked right here with your girl, DJ OZ, on the Ozone. So whether you're riding, grinding, or vibing, you know I got what you need, okay? Okay, then made in Memphis Ray. Let's get back into this.

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0: and sky flown devils lost my may need boy clever recognize that I died for heaven left time to float around with brethren.
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0: 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DJ
1: Dance. Good evening, everyone. This is DJ Dance Alone with another episode of Funk Noir. Today I got some texture-based music for you, some texture hip-hop, some texture-based house. And, of course, it's going to be plenty of experimental journeys into the intersectionality between Black music and electronica. So please sit back, relax. Waiting for some mixes. I did ask for some mixes for some friends, but haven't gotten them yet. So hopefully I do get them soon. And who knows, I might do another mix myself pretty soon. 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It'll be a fantastic show.

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0: If I had a lot of money, I would invest into a business that is booming. I want the best. Some make it to the top and then fall down because they spread the business all over the town. So all you brothers that are swinging and making money fast, be smart with your money if you want it to last. They say what goes up must come down, but if you brothers stick together, you can run the town. Get it now while the getting is good. Bank up your money like a white man would. I need money. I need money. You know what I'm saying? I need money.
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This is DJ Grand Piano, where I play all the soulful tunes from the 70s, 80s, and 90s. 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

just wanna cry. It could have been so beautiful. You just don't know the joy that I'm meant to share with you. We could have been

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against it, like, don't go. And then down to the last, because we had the BlackBerry, down to the last BlackBerry that we had before she went there, she was like, I don't like that plan. And I was like, don't get on it. And she was just like, you know, I got to do it. It was, you know, it was a complicated situation, but she had to go do that video. So, you know, if I was there, I would have made sure that jet that was supposed to be for her, the G4, she would have been on that. I wouldn't have got on that plane.

This is the room. One afternoon, I knew I could love you. From above you.

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Oh yes, that's correct. I don't have to brag about who is best. Everyone knows as far as that goes that I stand out from the rest. So to your other DJs who think you're bad, you better be careful not to make me mad, cause I'll put the word out. It'll be true. No, no, no.

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This is the AMDM, your quick morning podcast full of Memphis news. I'm Natalie Van Gundy. Today is Wednesday, July 29th. The family of Roquez McDaniel are claiming in a new lawsuit that he was pepper sprayed and then left to die. McDaniel, a 33-year-old father, died last July after experiencing what the Shelby County Sheriff's Office termed a medical emergency at the jail. The suit claims McDaniel spent 8 days in the jail's mental health area without a court appearance, barely assessed, and likely out of his mind. They also say he had asthma, which they believe contributed to his death after he was pepper sprayed.

0: A little good old-fashioned NIMBYism is heating up Germantown's mayoral race. Edgar Babian, the former deputy chief of the Germantown Fire Department, has pulled a petition to run against Alderman Tony Salvaggio, who was previously the only candidate in the race. Babian's decision to run is centered around his feelings on a new subdivision that abuts his own neighborhood. He says developers of the proposed neighborhood are going against agreements they made with his homeowners association. A new medical device is helping with knee surgery at St. Francis Hospital. The device, the ROSA Knee System, has helped with precision and real-time feedback about how each patient's knee is personalized and requires different work. ROSA is a robotic system that allows better positioning of knee implants and soft tissue balancing, both key aspects when performing knee replacement surgery, according to Memphis surgeon Dr. Ross Bailey. More specifically, Bailey said the robot in the device is able to use advanced cameras to map different landmarks of a person's knee. The device shows the surgeon where to cut and also, through a validation tool, where to adjust during the procedure if cuts are half a millimeter off. Bailey said the surgeon and team still have control of the device, but having robotic technology helps add more exactness to the process. Shelby County Commissioners approved a pair of tax anticipation notes on Monday, totaling $125 million. The $25 million interfund loan from the county's debt service fund and the $100 million loan from Regions Bank are a reserve to help with the county's cash flow or daily payroll and expenses that are usually met with the county's fund balance. The lines of credit are being used to take pressure off the fund balance until property owners begin paying property tax bills in December through February. The first of the two tax anticipation notes the county would draw from is the $25 million note from the county's debt service fund and then the $100 million note from Regions. And now it's time for a look at one of the week's biggest stories with Mary Casciola. But stay with us after that for more of the day's news.
1: A new seafood restaurant in the former Fancy Space downtown. A bagel shop opening a new location 7 times as big as its first. A Memphis couple pivoting back to dips after a restaurant fire. And a restaurant with a lights on but no one's home vibe that finally opens with a menu and a staff. I'm Mary Casciola. Food writer Sophia Sret is here for another restaurant roundup as we talk about various pieces of recent food news. Sophia, thanks for being here.
2: Thanks for having me.
1: Okay, so where should we start? Maybe let's talk about Fancy's, which are the former Fancy's. The space is in Wimbeil. It has a great view, but it's a little tucked away. So what is the latest on that space?
2: Yeah, so I mean, that place has been through a few concepts.
1: Mm-hmm. Has it?
2: Sorta. I mean, I feel like...
1: Oh, okay. Fancies, and then it was going to be floor, and that then, never materialized.
2: Yes, and I think I'm saying that wrong. I'm like floor, like as if I'm like saying that so southern.
1: As in like sweep the floor. It's like fleur.
2: Yeah, I never got to ask him how to pronounce it because it, you know, didn't come to fruition.
1: I mean, it was F-L-E-U-R, so probably, I mean, I remember it was going to, wasn't it going to be like French, French fusion? So yeah. That's probably what it is.
2: Like French American or something like that. So unfortunately, we don't get to see what that ever was going to be,
1: right,
2: from the Crazy Coop co-owner. But it is going to be Walton Rickey's, which, love the name. I was like,
1: yeah, that's cute.
2: What, where did that come from? But
1: right.
2: It's the owners. So it's a husband and wife couple. They are doing the seafood restaurant named after their dads.
1: Oh, okay.
2: So I thought that was cute.
1: That is cute.
2: And it's their first like non-franchise like location.
1: What restaurants do they have that are franchises?
2: Esco,
1: okay,
2: downtown, and then Fat Tuesdays.
1: Oh yeah, so, and they have like a pretty successful Fat Tuesdays. Am I right?
2: It's the largest in the world, according to Memphis Tourism and itself.
1: Oh,
2: and as well as Esco, which I didn't realize until he told me. That is going to have a raw oyster bar.
1: Okay,
2: which I'm not a raw oyster person, but I know there are many people that are.
1: Mm-hmm.
2: So that's going to be a lot of fun. But they are going to have cooked oysters, which I have recently dipped into. So those are okay.
1: Right, because they said that when looking at this space, they felt like they had to go seafood.
2: Well, yeah, they were like riverfront.
1: Right,
2: like,
1: you're looking right at the water.
2: Fancy's was seafood. I feel like it's probably like, oh, let's see if we can do this.
1: Yeah. It's definitely I liked Fancy's, but it was a place where I'd be like, where is it again? Like, okay, if you valet, great. But if you parked and walked, it was like sort of tucked away.
2: Yeah. And like even more so now with the Oliver right beside it.
1: Right. That's a good point.
2: And so that's why the reason we kind of like first found out about this was they applied for an exterior improvement grant through the Downtown Memphis Commission's one of their boards. And the exterior improvement grant, like, $40,000 of the $60,000 in the budget is for exterior signage.
1: Oh, that actually makes a lot of sense.
2: So yes. It's going to be like, Walt and Ricky's down here, right. Down here. Walt and Ricky's, come and get your seafood. It's your $99 seafood platter.
1: Right. It's like in the comic strips where it's like arrows pointing from every direction.
2: Exactly. I really hope it's like that.
1: Amazing.
2: That'll be fun.
1: Okay. So what is, what's the recent restaurant development that you are most excited about?
2: Oof. There's a lot. I recently went to Wild Beats Breakfast.
1: Mm-hmm. Okay.
2: And so it's funny. She wasn't ever planning on doing breakfast, but with Stomping Grounds, they are opening at 7 a.m. And so they were like, hey, you want to do some breakfast? She's right. Like, sure.
1: Yeah.
2: So she said that was kind of fun to be able to do creative things like that. There's not a breakfast salad, everyone. That's not going to be a thing. But there is breakfast sandwiches, avocado toast, acai bowls, Greek yogurt, parfait.
1: I am the kind of person who is really into a breakfast salad.
2: Oh, sorry.
1: Well, it's fine. I mean,
2: dreams are not coming true.
1: My dreams are not coming true about breakfast salad. I just can make my own breakfast salad.
2: What is your breakfast salad?
1: It's just a regular salad. You just eat it in the morning because it's like you only have so many meals to get your greens and fiber in. And it's just start with vegetables.
2: Maybe you could do like lettuce, egg, bacon, croutons. Yeah. That's like toast and egg, bacon.
1: I will say I am really more about the lettuces, which it's a bad time to be a lettuce lover.
2: Well, I will say Wild Beat does not use the suspected lettuce, the Taylor Farms. They do not use that.
1: Yes, yes. So we will move on from the lettuce issue. Oh, good. I totally forgot what it was called.
2: Anytime.
1: Because that's not what I've been calling it.
2: What have you been calling? Oh.
1: I'll just tell you. I've been calling it the poop parasite.
2: I mean, I don't think it's not wrong. No.
1: But it is a good time for a restaurant like Wild Beat to be opening up or adding a menu items that are not lettuce focused, probably.
2: Or like non-produce, except like your strawberries, bananas, and
1: yeah,
2: all that. Yeah, avocados. I forgot what the last one.
1: Okay. People at the office, at our office, were very excited about El Agave. And in part because it's actually pretty close to our office. But I think that there was also some nostalgia because the space has been around for a while. We also did a very popular Ask the Memphian about it when it was San Diego Cantina. And I think that sign, speaking of signs, burned bright for like 8 years, even though the restaurant was closed the whole time. So what is going on with that space?
2: Yeah, that poor owner paid rent for the whole time.
1: Yeah.
2: I mean, like, good for him on time.
1: Yeah.
2: But oh my goodness.
1: I mean, clearly a business decision though.
2: Yeah. I just think the restaurant group, like the one that owned San Diego Cantina, they have like other locations throughout the Mid-South. And so he just said like they just couldn't focus on that one as much to get it open because of their other locations. And then.
1: Yeah. Sometimes it's just too much.
2: Yeah. And then funny enough, the El Agave, the owner, like one of the restaurant group's partners is an owner of one of the El Agave's buildings in South Haven.
1: Okay, so the people who own who have San Diego Cantina, who own that building, also owned a building where El Agave had a restaurant.
2: They have one.
1: Yes.
2: The same one in South Haven.
1: Yeah.
2: So that's how they met and then developed a good relationship. He's seen how successful El Agave is and was like, yo, want to come open up here?
1: Right.
2: I don't seem to be able to get it open. And I think y'all would do great. So 6 to 7 months later, here we are.
1: Yeah.
2: Okay. And they're open right now. So they are serving folks. The sign, hello, is burning bright. And you can go in there
1: this
2: time.
1: Actually, as soon as your story ran people from our office immediately went to go check it out, and they came back with positive reviews.
2: That's always good to hear.
1: Yeah.
2: I can just see them sprinting out of here.
1: That's pretty much what happened.
2: Oh, I would pay to see that.
1: It was like, El Agave is open. Let's go right now.
2: Someone roll the tapes.
1: Okay. Let's also talk about Chef Flava's. Poor Chef Flava's had a fire in their Bartlett location, and that location is now closed, and they're really trying to sort that, I guess.
2: Yeah. I mean, I think one thing with Chef Flava's is their story is like so many layers to it. Like mm-hmm. they just keep going, and it's successful.
1: So many layers.
2: So they
1: I'm getting
2: met
1: to the dip.
2: Right there. Oh, nice.
1: Sorry.
2: No, you're right. Dipping back into the past here.
1: Yes.
2: I'll try my best. It's a frequent discussion that my puns could be better. but going back, the owners met in culinary school.
1: Mm-hmm.
2: Then they got married. Then they opened a catering business. That was successful. And Chris Moore, he decided to have, or he didn't decide to have. He made this like really good spinach artichoke dip. Regina's wife was like, this is going to be famous. Oh, mm-hmm. And now it is.
1: Right.
2: They won this Walmart competition thingy where their product can go into Walmart stores.
1: Right. And that was like several years ago.
2: Yes. That was a while ago.
1: Okay.
2: And now it's in Kroger stores, Walmart. And during that time, they also opened in Bartlett. They co-opened in the space with someone else. I can't remember the name. But then mm-hmm. a year later, they took over the space, were there, had a fire in May.
1: Right.
2: They were open like a couple years, had a fire in May that almost completely destroyed it, except like the bones.
1: Right.
2: And so they've been working with that, and they opened early their downtown location just to like have some extra revenue, serve customers while also serving temporarily out of Big Mertz Wings and Things in Bartlett. Yeah. To serve those customers as well. Mm-hmm. And also just like, hey, let's go ahead and open this downtown. We're going to open it later. That didn't last long because I think they're having to like fight with them to get like their money. And I just think that's kind of complicated with that. So it was hard to keep pouring money into downtown and Big Mertz when like they're having to fork out money for this.
1: Right. They're also trying to get Bartlett back up and running, and they're focusing on the dips. Yeah. It's really a hard.
2: Yeah.
1: It's always really rough, with restaurant fires because that, you know, some of the restaurants do not come back afterward.
2: Oh, yeah. But now they're like, they're kind of going back to their, their bread and butter, essentially, even mm-hmm. though the bread and butter is spinach artichoke dip.
1: Right.
2: So they closed their downtown permanently, paused at Big Mertz. And so now they are going to be selling several different dips.
1: Great. Let's talk about Hive really quickly. What is going on with it? It should be opening soon, right?
2: Yes, it'll be. They're aiming to have their grand opening by end of August.
1: Great. Okay.
2: So big location, big news. For like everyone, the buzz, pun intended,
1: mm-hmm.
2: Is like so high. Like
1: people really like Hive. It's downtown. It's bagels, but it doesn't have like a large seating area.
2: No, it's mainly like
1: you really have to sit outside.
2: Sit outside or take it. And go.
1: Sure. Yes. So the East Memphis location is 7 times as large as downtown. And so they will have some seating.
2: Yes. They'll have 80 seats inside, 30 outside, and a huge parking lot.
1: Okay. And in this case, like, here's another place you can go have breakfast.
2: Yes. Yes. 7 to 7.
1: All right. Well, Sophia, that is our time. Thanks for being here.
2: Of course. Thanks for having me.
1: Thanks for listening. There's more on the menu coming up.
0: The Memphis Zoo is getting a big donation from the family of Fred Smith. Samuel Hardiman says the family of the late FedEx founder has pledged $50 million if the Memphis Zoo can match that through donations.
3: Matt Thompson, president and CEO of the Memphis Zoo, said the gift from the Smiths would be the largest in the zoo's history and would help raise the rest of the nearly $100 million to finish the first phase of a $250 million master plan. Challenge gift from the Smith family reshaped the zoo's African veldt exhibit, which includes African elephants, zebras, rhinos, giraffes, and bongos, among others. For the Daily Memphian, I'm Samuel Hardiman.
0: Mississippi Governor Tate Reeves has appointed a local judge to the state Supreme Court. Aaron Fleming says Circuit Court Judge Celeste Wilson of South Haven will take a seat on the state's highest court.
4: Wilson replaces Justice Robert Chamberlain, who the U.S. Senate confirmed to a federal judgeship for North Mississippi last year. Wilson has served on the Circuit Court since her appointment to the bench in 2017. Prior to that, she served as county court judge and as an assistant prosecutor. Wilson said in a statement that she was, quote, deeply honored and humbled by the appointment. Wilson's term begins August 1st, and she will serve until the seat is filled by special election. For the Daily Memphian, I'm Aaron Fleming.
0: That's the AMDM for this Wednesday, July 29th. I'm Natalie Van Gundy. Find links to all of the stories mentioned in this episode in the podcast description. 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

This is the AMDM, your quick morning podcast full of Memphis news. I'm Natalie Van Gundy. Today is Wednesday, July 29th. The family of Roquez McDaniel are claiming in a new lawsuit that he was pepper sprayed and then left to die. McDaniel, a 33-year-old father, died last July after experiencing what the Shelby County Sheriff's Office termed a medical emergency at the jail. The suit claims McDaniel spent 8 days in the jail's mental health area without a court appearance, barely assessed, and likely out of his mind. They also say he had asthma, which they believe contributed to his death after he was pepper sprayed. A little good old-fashioned NIMBYism is heating up Germantown's mayoral race. Edgar Babian, the former deputy chief of the Germantown Fire Department, has pulled a petition to run against Alderman Tony Salvaggio, who was previously the only candidate in the race. Babian's decision to run is centered around his feelings on a new subdivision that abuts his own neighborhood. He says developers of the proposed neighborhood are going against agreements they made with his homeowners association. A new medical device is helping with knee surgery at St. Francis Hospital. The device

0: The ROSA knee system has helped with precision and real-time feedback about how each patient's knee is personalized and requires different work. ROSA is a robotic system that allows better positioning of knee implants and soft tissue balancing, both key aspects when performing knee replacement surgery, according to Memphis surgeon Dr. Ross Bailey. More specifically, Bailey said the robot in the device is able to use advanced cameras to map different landmarks of a person's knee. The device shows the surgeon where to cut and also, through a validation tool, where to adjust during the procedure if cuts are half a millimeter off. Bailey said the surgeon and team still have control of the device, but having robotic technology helps add more exactness to the process. Shelby County Commissioners approved a pair of tax anticipation notes on Monday, totaling $125 million. The $25 million interfund loan from the county's debt service fund and the $100 million loan from Regions Bank are a reserve to help with the county's cash flow or daily payroll and expenses that are usually met with the county's fund balance. The lines of credit are being used to take pressure off the fund balance until property owners begin paying property tax bills in December through February. The first of the two tax anticipation notes the county would draw from is the $25 million note from the county's debt service fund and then the $100 million note from Regions. And now it's time for a look at one of the week's biggest stories with Mary Casciola. But stay with us after that for more of the day's news.
1: A new seafood restaurant in the former Fancy Space downtown. A bagel shop opening a new location 7 times as big as its first. A Memphis couple pivoting back to dips after a restaurant fire. And a restaurant with a lights on but no one's home vibe that finally opens with a menu and a staff. I'm Mary Casciola. Food writer Sophia Sret is here for another restaurant roundup as we talk about various pieces of recent food news. Sophia, thanks for being here.
2: Thanks for having me.
1: Okay, so where should we start? Maybe let's talk about Fancy's, which are the former Fancy's. The space is in Wimbeil. It has a great view, but it's a little tucked away. So what is the latest on that space?
2: Yeah, so I mean, that place has been through a few concepts.
1: Mm-hmm. Has it?
2: Sorta. I mean, I feel like...
1: Oh, okay. Fancy's, and then it was going to be floor, and that then, never materialized.
2: Yes, and I think I'm saying that wrong. I'm like, floor, like as if I'm like saying that so Southern.
1: As in like sweep the floor. It's like fleur.
2: Yeah, I never got to ask him how to pronounce it because it, you know, didn't come to fruition.
1: I mean, it was F-L-E-U-R, so probably... Uh-huh. I mean, I remember it was going to, wasn't it going to be like French, mm-hmm. French fusion? So yeah. That's probably what it is.
2: Like French American or something like that. So unfortunately, we don't get to see what that ever was going to be.
1: Right.
2: From the Crazy Coop co-owner. But it is going to be Walton Rickey's, mm-hmm. which, love the name. I was like,
1: yeah, that's cute.
2: What, where did that come from? But right. It's the owners. So it's a husband and wife couple. They are doing the seafood restaurant named after their dads.
1: Oh, okay.
2: So I thought that was cute.
1: That is cute.
2: And it's their first like non-franchise like location.
1: What restaurants do they have that are franchises?
2: Esco, okay. Downtown, mm-hmm. and then Fat Tuesdays.
1: Oh, yeah. So, and they have like a pretty successful Fat Tuesdays, am I right?
2: It's the largest in the world, according to Memphis Tourism and itself.
1: Oh.
2: And as well as Esco, which I didn't realize until he told me. That is going to have a raw oyster bar.
1: Okay.
2: Which I'm not a raw oyster person, but I know there are many people that are. Mm-hmm. So that's going to be a lot of fun. But they're going to have cooked oysters, which I have recently dipped into. So those are okay.
1: right. Because they said that when looking at this space, they felt like they had to go seafood.
2: Well, yeah. They were like riverfront.
1: Right.
2: Like,
1: you're looking right at the water.
2: Fancy's was seafood. I feel like it's probably like a... Let's see if we can do this.
1: Yeah. It's definitely a... I liked Fancy's, but it was a place where I'd be like, where is it again? Like, okay, if you valet, great. But if you parked and walked, it was like sort of tucked away.
2: Yeah. And like even more so now with the Oliver right beside it.
1: Right. That's a good point.
2: And so that's why... The reason we kind of like first found out about this was they applied for an exterior improvement grant through the Downtown Memphis Commission's, one of their boards. And the exterior improvement grant, like 40,000 of the 60,000 in the budget is for exterior signage.
1: Oh, that actually makes a lot of sense.
2: So yes. It's going to be like, Walt and Ricky's down here, right. Down here. Walt and Ricky's, come and get your seafood. It's your like, $99 seafood platter.
1: Right. It's like in the tower. Comic strips where it's like arrows pointing from every direction.
2: Exactly. I really hope it's like that.
1: Amazing.
2: That'll be fun.
1: Okay. So what is, what's the recent restaurant development that you are most excited about?
2: Oof. There's a lot. I recently went to Wild Beats breakfast.
1: Mm-hmm. Okay.
2: And so it's funny. She wasn't ever planning on doing breakfast, but with Stomping Grounds, they are opening at 7 a.m. And so they were like, hey, you want to do some breakfast? She's right. Like, sure.
1: Yeah.
2: So she said that was kind of fun to be able to do creative things like that. There's not a breakfast salad, everyone. That's not going to be a thing. But there is breakfast sandwiches, avocado toast, acai bowls, Greek yogurt, parfait.
1: I am the kind of person who is really into a breakfast salad.
2: Oh, sorry.
1: Well, it's fine. I mean,
2: dreams are not coming true.
1: My dreams are not coming true about breakfast salad. I just can make my own breakfast salad.
2: What is your breakfast salad?
1: It's just a regular salad. You just eat it in the morning because it's like you only have so many meals to get your greens and fiber in. And it's just start with vegetables.
2: Maybe you could do like lettuce, egg, bacon, croutons. Yeah. That's like toast and egg, bacon.
1: I will say I am really more about the lettuces, which it's a bad time to be a lettuce lover.
2: Well, I will say Wild Beat does not use the suspected lettuce, the Taylor Farms. They do not use that.
1: Yes, yes. So we will move on from the lettuce issue. Oh, good. I totally forgot what it was called.
2: Anytime.
1: Because that's not what I've been calling it.
2: What have you been calling? Oh.
1: I'll just tell you. I've been calling it the poop parasite.
2: I mean, I don't think it's not wrong. No.
1: But it is a good time for a restaurant like Wild Beat to be opening up or adding a menu items that are not lettuce focused, probably.
2: Or like non-produce, except like your strawberries, bananas, and
1: yeah.
2: All that. Yeah, avocados. I forgot what the last one.
1: Okay. People at the office, at our office, were very excited about El Agave. And in part because it's actually pretty close to our office. But I think that there was also some nostalgia because the space has been around for a while. We also did a very popular Ask the Memphian about it when it was San Diego Cantina. And I think that sign, speaking of signs, burned bright for like 8 years, even though the restaurant was closed the whole time. So what is going on with that space?
2: Yeah, that poor owner paid rent for the whole time.
1: Yeah.
2: I mean, like, good for him on time.
1: Yeah.
2: But oh my goodness.
1: I mean, clearly a business decision though.
2: Yeah. I just think the restaurant group, like the one that owned San Diego Cantina, they have like other locations throughout the Mid-South. And so he just said like they just couldn't focus on that one as much to get it open because of their other locations. And then.
1: Yeah. Sometimes it's just too much.
2: Yeah. And then funny enough, the El Agave, the owner, like one of the restaurant group's partners is an owner of one of the El Agave's buildings in South Haven.
1: Okay, so the people who own who have San Diego Cantina, who own that building, also owned a building where El Agave had a restaurant.
2: They have one.
1: Yes.
2: The same one in South Haven.
1: Yeah.
2: So that's how they met and then developed a good relationship. He's seen how successful El Agave is and was like, yo, want to come open up here?
1: Right.
2: I have a space to be able to get it open. And I think y'all would do great. So 6 to 7 months later, here we are.
1: Yeah.
2: Okay. And they're open right now. So they are serving folks. The sign, hello, is burning bright. And you can go in there this time.
1: Actually, as soon as your story ran, people from our office immediately went to go check it out and they came back with positive reviews.
2: That's always good to hear.
1: Yeah.
2: I can just see them sprinting out of here.
1: That's pretty much what happened.
2: Oh, I would pay to see that.
1: It was like, El Agave is open. Let's go right now.
2: Someone roll the tapes.
1: Okay. Let's also talk about Chef Flava's
3: Poor Chef Leva's had a fire in their Bartlett location, and that location is now closed, and they're really trying to sort that, I guess.
2: Yeah, I mean, I think one thing with Chef Leva's is their story is, like, so many layers to it. Like, mm-hmm. they just keep going, and it's successful.
3: So many layers.
2: So they
3: I'm getting
2: met,
3: to the dip.
2: Right there. Oh, nice one.
3: Sorry.
2: No, you're right. Tipping back into the past here.
3: Yes.
2: I'll try my best. It's a frequent discussion that my puns could be better. but going back, the owners met in culinary school.
3: Mm-hmm.
2: Then they got married. Then they opened a catering business. That was successful. And Chris Moore, he decided to have, like, or he didn't decide to have, he made this, like, really good spinach artichoke dip. Regina's wife was like, this is going to be famous. Mm-hmm. And now it is.
3: Right.
2: They won this Walmart competition thingy where their product can go into Walmart stores.
3: Right. And that was like several years ago.
2: Yes. That was a while ago.
3: Okay.
2: And now it's in Kroger stores, Walmart. And during that time, they also opened in Bartlett. They co-opened in the space with someone else. I can't remember the name. But then mm-hmm. a year later, they took over the space, were there, had a fire in May.
3: Right.
2: They were open like a couple years, had a fire in May that almost completely destroyed it, except like the bones.
3: Right.
2: And so they've been working with that, and they opened early their downtown location just to like have some extra revenue, serve customers while also serving temporarily out of Big Mertz Wings and Things in Bartlett. Yeah. To serve those customers as well. Mm-hmm. And also just like, hey, let's go ahead and open this downtown. We're going to open it later. That didn't last long because I think they're having to like fight with them to get like their money, and I just think that's kind of complicated with that. So it was hard to keep pouring money into downtown and Big Mertz when like they're having to fork out money for this.
3: Right. They're also trying to get Bartlett back up and running, and they're focusing on the dips. Yeah, it's really a hard.
2: Yeah.
3: It's always really rough with restaurant fires because. That, you know, some of the restaurants do not come back afterward.
2: Oh, yeah. But now they're like, they're kind of going back to their, their bread and butter, essentially, even mm-hmm. though the bread and butter is spinach artichoke dip.
3: Right.
2: So they closed their downtown permanently, paused at Big Mertz. And so now they are going to be selling several different dips.
3: Great. Let's talk about Hive really quickly. What is going on with it? It should be opening soon, right?
2: Yes, it'll be. They're aiming to have their grand opening by end of August.
3: Great. Okay.
2: So big location, big news. For like everyone, the buzz, pun intended,
3: mm-hmm.
2: Is like so high. Like
3: people really like Hive. It's downtown. It's bagels, but it doesn't have like a large seating area.
2: No, it's mainly like
3: you really have to sit outside.
2: Sit outside or take it. And go.
3: Sure. Yes. So the East Memphis location is 7 times as large as downtown. And so they will have some seating.
2: Yes. They'll have 80 seats inside, 30 outside, and a huge parking lot.
3: Okay. And in this case, like, here's another place you can go have breakfast.
2: Yes. Yes. 7 to 7.
3: All right. Well, Sophia, that is our time. Thanks for being here.
2: Of course. Thanks for having me.
3: Thanks for listening. There's more on the menu coming up.
0: The Memphis Zoo is getting a big donation from the family of Fred Smith. Samuel Hardiman says the family of the late FedEx founder has pledged $50 million if the Memphis Zoo can match that through donations.
4: Matt Thompson, president and CEO of the Memphis Zoo, said the gift from the Smiths would be the largest in the zoo's history and would help raise the rest of the nearly $100 million to finish the first phase of a $250 million master plan. Challenge gift from the Smith family reshaped the zoo's African veldt exhibit, which includes African elephants, zebras, rhinos, giraffes, and bongos, among others. For the Daily Memphian, I'm Samuel Hardiman.
0: Mississippi Governor Tate Reeves has appointed a local judge to the state Supreme Court. Aaron Fleming says Circuit Court Judge Celeste Wilson of South Haven will take a seat on the state's highest court.
5: Wilson replaces Justice Robert Chamberlain, who the U.S. Senate confirmed to a federal judgeship for North Mississippi last year. Wilson has served on the Circuit Court since her appointment to the bench in 2017. Prior to that, she served as county court judge and as an assistant prosecutor. Wilson said in a statement that she was, quote, deeply honored and humbled by the appointment. Wilson's term begins August 1st, and she will serve until the seat is filled by special election. For the Daily Memphian, I'm Aaron Fleming.
0: That's the AMDM for this Wednesday, July 29th. I'm Natalie Van Gundy. Find links to all of the stories mentioned in this episode in the podcast description. 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
1: This is Brandy of Putting on Airs. 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

0: I'm Dr. Lisa Beasley, a family nurse practitioner, and this is Helpful High Notes. The month of July is known as Minority Mental Health Month. The Office of Minority Health aims to raise awareness about the unique challenges that affect the mental health of ethnic and minority populations. Mental health is just as important as physical health. Accessing mental health services for many minorities can be challenging. Stigma, cultural barriers, and a lack of access to quality care can prevent people from seeking help for mental health issues. Mental health includes our emotional, psychological, and social well-being. Our state of mental health affects every aspect of our life, including how we relate to others, how we feel, how we handle stress. Our mental health also can be affected by the social drivers of health, which can greatly impact racial and ethnic minority populations. It can also be challenging to find a provider from the same racial or ethnic group. Almost 58 million adults live with some form of mental health disorder. People struggling with mental health issues can find it difficult to perform daily tasks, including going to work. It's important for you to understand that mental health and mental health illnesses are two different things. Mental health illness is a term relative to diagnosable mental health disorders and must be diagnosed by a healthcare professional. If you or someone you know is struggling, help is available. 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
1: Welcome back to The Drop. It's the intern takeover. My name is Whit the Intern, and I'll be your host again today. I was your host on Monday, and then I was your host on Tuesday, and now I'm your host today. And I'll be your host until Friday. And the beat I've got for you today for my talk breaks, this is called Lottie Dottie, or it's from a song called Lottie Dottie by Snoop Dogg from the original album of his, Doggy Style, my favorite album of his, classic Snoop Dogg on that record. This week's drop is brought to you by the Memphis Botanic Gardens and their summer concert series, which will feature artists like Kool & the Gang featuring Patti LaBelle, Deep Purple, John Legend, and Alabama, among others. Schedules and information for those shows can be found at liveatthegarden.com. Got some fun music coming up after this. It'll be Yola Tango. Here's their song, Sugar Cube.

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That was a group called A View of Earth from the Moon with their song Blood to Wine. Coming up next, we've got Al Green with Glory, Glory.

We're back with The Drop. My name is Whit, and I'm your host today. I hope you're having a peaceful morning. I hope it's not too dreary yet, because I know there's some rain coming today. And I'm hoping that that's going to keep the temperature relatively low, you know. It says there's a high of 88, but it's going to feel like 90. That's the problem with rain, is you always get that humidity. But hopefully, if you're planning to do anything outside today, anything fun, anything physical, hopefully it's a little bit cooler than it would be normally, thanks to the rain. I was looking up what happened today in history, you know, on this day, July 29th, and I figured out that today is Geddy Lee's birthday. That's pretty cool. Happy birthday, Geddy Lee, if he can hear me. I hope he's listening, you know. And shout out to Rush. Rush makes great music. I want to thank the Botanic Gardens once again for bringing you The Drop this week with their summer concert series, which will feature artists like Alabama, Kool & the Gang featuring Patti LaBelle, John Legend, Deep Purple, very cool acts, so hopefully you can go out and see those. You can find schedules for those shows at liveatthegarden.com, so be sure to check that out. Coming up next, here's George Harrison with Give Me Love.

That was the Sundays with their song, Here's Where the Story Ends. Man, that's just one of my favorite songs to hear. Coming up next, we've got Sight Unseen by Courtney Barnett featuring Waxahachie.

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That was Dafo with I Couldn't Say It to Your Face. Coming up pretty soon, it's going to be the Dog Minute here on WYXR. That'll be around 7:20. But for now, coming up next, here's Chaka Khan with her song I Feel For You. Chaka Khan.

This is Brandy of Putting On Airs, and these are the dogs of the week. I saw an absolutely gorgeous Irish Terrier at Crosstown Concourse this week. It had that coppery brown, wiry fur, a dapper beard, the cute floppy ears, and black button eyes. He was a little bit naughty. You know terriers are too smart for their own good. Absolutely love to see him. He seemed like such a fun guy. The rescue dog of the week is Clover. She's at Alive Rescue Memphis, and she is from West Memphis. You know I love an Arkansas girl. She is a four-year-old chihuahua with white fur. She's got brown and black little freckles all over, kind of floppy ears, a big brown patch over one eye. She is an absolute doll, looks like such a puppy dog, and she is currently staying in a home with multiple dogs and a small child, but they are going to evaluate her and make sure they know exactly what home is best. If you have been looking for a small little pal like Clover, please check her out at Alive Rescue Memphis. Thanks so much for listening, and tell your dog I said hi.

That was I Want to See the Bright Lights Tonight by Richard and Linda Thompson. Sorry. Coming up next here on WYXR, here's Jordan Raquel and Jalen Ngonda with What It Gave Me.

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3: This is The Early Bird, brought to you by The Daily Memphian. I'm Natalie Van Gundy. Good morning, Memphis. It's Tuesday, July 28th. Today is Wednesday, July 29th. The family of Roquez McDaniel are claiming in a new lawsuit that he was pepper sprayed and then left to die. McDaniel, a 33-year-old father, died last July after experiencing what the Shelby County Sheriff's Office termed a medical emergency at the jail. The suit claims McDaniel spent 8 days in the jail's mental health area without a court appearance, barely assessed, and likely out of his mind. They also say he had asthma, which they believe contributed to his death after he was pepper sprayed. A little good old-fashioned NIMBYism is heating up Germantown's mayoral race. Edgar Babian, the former deputy chief of the Germantown Fire Department, has pulled a petition to run against Alderman Tony Salvaggio, who was previously the only candidate in the race. Babian's decision to run is centered around his feelings on a new subdivision that abuts his own neighborhood. He says developers of the proposed neighborhood are going against agreements they made with his homeowners association. Find more on these stories and others at dailymemphian.com.

Welcome back to The Drop. I hope you're doing well. I hope you're having a good hump day morning. And I hope it feels good knowing that after today, only two more days of work until the weekend. That's always good. I'm your host, Whit the Intern, here with the Intern Takeover once again. I'll be hosting The Drop every day this week, from Monday through Friday. So if you like what you're hearing, if you like the beats, I should have more stuff in store. But mostly this week is about the Botanic Gardens and their summer concert series. If you want to find information about that, you can go to liveatthegarden.com. But the more important thing for tonight is the WYXR concert calendar, where you can find fun events in the Memphis area for tonight. We've got a WYXR pick tonight, so you might see one of our staff members at this event. It's Black Hippie and Speaker Girl at Bar DKDC. We've also got the Beale Street Blues Band and Memphis Soul Factory at 4 p.m. and 8 p.m. respectively. That'll be at B.B. King's Blues Club. We've got Larry Dean Dixon with Mia Dixon at Flyway Brewing. That'll be at 4 p.m. We've got Brad Birkdahl at the Music City Cafe. That'll be at 7 p.m. Matthew Carlson plus one to be announced. That's a mystery. We'll see who's playing. That'll be at the B-Side, Memphis, at 8 p.m. And then there's an open jam night at Hernando's Hideaway tonight. No cover for that. That sounds like fun. And evil karaoke in the small room downstairs at the High Tone. I don't know if I want to know what evil karaoke is about, but maybe you do. So check that out. In a few minutes, I'm going to have to bid you all adieu for today. I'm going to have to get out of here at 8 in the morning. But it's really great to spend time here on the morning show with y'all. But let's get back to the music. Coming up here is I'm Losing You by John Lennon and Yoko Ono.

Welcome back to The Drop. My name is Wit, the intern. I want to thank you all for joining me this morning on WYXR's The Drop. Another reminder that I will be here tomorrow and the next day on The Drop, all the way through the week, through Friday. So that's super fun. Before I leave you all to your own devices and get out of here at 8, I wanted to talk a little more about the concert calendar one more time, just for anyone who missed it. Tonight, the WYXR pick on the calendar is Black Hippie and Speaker Girl. That'll be at Bar DKDC. We've also got Beale Street Blues Band and Memphis Soul Factory at 4 p.m. and 8 p.m. respectively at B.B. King's Blues Club. We've got Larry Dean Dixon and Mia Dixon at Flyway Brewing. That'll be at 4 p.m. Brad Birkdahl at the Blues City Cafe at 7 p.m. Matthew Carlson and One To Be Announced at the B-Side Memphis. That'll be at 8 p.m. And then there's an open jam night at Hernando's Hideaway with no cover, which sounds like a super fun opportunity. And last but certainly not least, we've got Evil Karaoke in the small room downstairs at the High Tone tonight. So that's exciting. If you want to keep track of fun local Memphis events that you can attend within the next few weeks, go to concert.wyxr.org and check out our concert calendar, where you can add events to your personal calendar in just a click. Super easy and a super nice resource to have for local events. Thank you so much for joining me this morning on the morning show, the WYXR's The Drop. Coming up next, we've got Swim. Swim by Maya Salafka. Check it out.

That was Maya Salafia with Swim. So sorry I mispronounced that name earlier. But now we've got it straight. It's Maya Salafia. Coming up next, here's King Tuff with Twisted on a Train.

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1: This is the Early Word brought to you by the Daily Memphian. I'm Natalie Van Gundy. Good morning, Memphis. It's Tuesday, July 28th. Today is Wednesday, July 29th. The family of Roquez McDaniel are claiming in a new lawsuit that he was pepper sprayed and then left to die. McDaniel, a 33-year-old father, died last July after experiencing what the Shelby County Sheriff's Office termed a medical emergency at the jail. The suit claims McDaniel spent 8 days in the jail's mental health area without a court appearance, barely assessed, and likely out of his mind. They also say he had asthma, which they believe contributed to his death after he was pepper sprayed. A little good old-fashioned NIMBYism is heating up Germantown's mayoral race. Edgar Babian, the former deputy chief of the Germantown Fire Department, has pulled a petition to run against Alderman Tony Salvaggio, who was previously the only candidate in the race. Babian's decision to run is centered around his feelings on a new subdivision that abuts his own neighborhood. He says developers of the proposed neighborhood are going against agreements they made with his homeowners association. Find more on these stories and others at dailymemphian.com.

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What's up, everybody? I'm Angela Jackson, your weekend girl. 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Of course, you have the latest app, right? So be sure to tell a friend. Let me give you a morning boost, 8 a.m. until 10 a.m. WYXR, we are raised by sound. What's up, everybody? I'm Angela Jackson, your weekend girl. Chance of those pop-up showers today. We'll talk about what's trending. Ja says you can leave him a voicemail. We're still Team Ja. Plus, it's back to school and a tax-free weekend, right? So don't change your app with a culture. I'll tell you a little bit more about it with WYXI.

0: All right, everybody. Good Wednesday morning to you. This is Hump Day once again. I'm Angela Jackson. If you're just tuning in, 947, good-looking weather today. Chance of some pesty, scattered thunder showers, but my yard do need it right. Hot 83, later tonight, low 73. Right now, we're 70, make that 85 degrees. Here at Crosstown Concourse, Josh says hit him up, 1-855-CALL-1-JOSH. How many New Portland fans I think we're going to have because of Ja? I know I'm one of them, but a lot of people are saying that they are going with Ja, and we cannot wait until, of course, will they be in the same zone, the Grizzlies in Portland? That's going to be like a real hot, hot game. So, hey, I don't know. I've got to remind you guys that, you know, well, we always love your support. 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
0: 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Democrat Summer Avenue is down to one lane in both directions. Be prepared to detour or to sit it out. More repaving, I-55, I-40. Westbound, eastbound, I-240. All right, so, hey, I'm not complaining. I'm excited as TDOT are making improvements.
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0: All right, yeah. You know what? I've been in the mood for, just for some love songs, right? Because it's kind of drizzling on the inside. A lot of folks are probably sleeping in. Maybe you are on vacation this week or today, and you kind of just want to sleep in, right? So I thought I'd slow things all the way down because, hey, a lot was happening today. That's why I wasn't here. But I thought I'd try to make it up just a little bit, right? 950, we are WYXR.

All right, everybody, 9:56, I've got to remind you guys, it's all about a tax-free weekend. You got to get the kiddies ready for school, right? It's going to kick off Friday, July 31st at midnight, and it's going to end on August 2nd, all right? So it's going to be a tax-free weekend. So, you know, you got to get grandbaby ready for school, your nieces, your nephews. This is the perfect time for some shopping for school, right? So happy birthday to everybody who's celebrating a birthday today. Today is your day. Once again, I'm Angela Jackson, your weekend girl. My time is up. Joe Restivo is up next. So I'll be back next Wednesday, all right, right here at 8 a.m. Don't forget to go to WYXR.

Stop.

exactly what they said. The great Eddie Lockjaw Davis, the great Johnny Griffin from Chicago, the great Junior Mance from Chicago, Larry Gales on bass, Ben Riley on drums. That's from a album, The Late Show on Prestige. It's actually under Eddie Lockjaw Davis's title. You'll see these records of this. This is live at, where was this? Minton's? I can't remember where this is. But they this come out in all kind of different versions. This is like a 70s release. I have the other set, too. There's two sets. And Rudy Van recorded it. Where was this? Minton's, I think. Anyway, just let you know we are Let's Get Lost. We're here. We're here Wednesday morning, 10 a.m. to 11 a.m. Bringing you the best in jazz, the best that we have to offer. Me and John, the other, or my partner here on the show, we were talking about the great duo of Eddie Lockjaw Davis and Johnny Griffin. And I was like, well, heck, I got some of those records. And we were just talking about two tenor players, and you would think, like, you know, that might be boring because you got two of the same instrument. But these guys were so different and unique. Eddie Lockjaw Davis, who took the first solo, he had this very, like, robust sound, very measured, very, you know, he wasn't playing a lot of notes. He was kind of, he had chops, but he wasn't, like, it wasn't necessarily virtuosic in what most people would think of as virtuosity. But it was big, and it was round, and it was bluesy, and it was you know, his name was Eddie Lockjaw Davis, right? And then the next cat comes up, and it's Johnny Griffin, who's like, and of course, Eddie Lockjaw Davis was like a bigger guy. He was like a tough guy. He was a guy you didn't want to mess with. And then his partner, Johnny Griffin, who comes and plays the tenor saxophone, is like a small man. You know, he's like a, you know, 5'4" guy, and he's playing more notes than you even thought were possible on the saxophone. And they were such a great foil together when that was very popular to have two saxophone battle. But as me and John talked about the other day, they weren't really battling. They were really supporting each other. And you could tell there was a respect between these two individuals. And then, like I just told Angela, our great, the great pianist on this is Junior Mance, who I've talked about endlessly on this show probably, who was a teacher of mine and a Chicago native, but who had left Chicago. Probably left Chicago in the early 50s and ended up in New York and played on, you know, Cannonball Adderley, Dizzy Gillespie, Dinah Washington. I remember him telling me about playing with Bird in his early part of his career. Like, you play with Charlie Parker? He's like, oh, yeah. He is absolutely on these sets. And there's, like I said, there's two different, you can find these various sets of this performance on different records. He's not backing down. I mean, he's in some of these. There's some cuts I've heard that where he almost steals a show, so, or not even almost does, but great Eddie Lockjaw Davis and Johnny Griffin, tenor battle, tenor, not even battle, tenor friends, tenor comrades, I would say. And go Google them, look them up, check out their records. The live ones are my favorite because you really get the sense of that interaction. In fact, we're going to be playing. You know, I was putting the show together. I think I have like 4 or 5 live things I'm playing today. And without any further ado, let's get to some more live music, actually. I'm going to play some of the great Charlie Parker here. I was in, I was on vacation in, of all places, Eureka. No, I say of all places, Eureka Springs, Arkansas. We had a great time. And we were just trying to get out of the city and get into some like mountain air, but there was a record store there, and I popped in, and they had like, I was like, you got any jazz? They go, well, we got this one bin, you know, they have barely any. And, but I found a couple records there. I'm going to play them. I found this Charlie Parker live at Storyville, which I've always heard about or read about. And I'm sure I've heard some of these cuts, but I didn't own any of the cuts from this. This is like 53, and this is around the time. I do have the live at Town Hall. There's a famous Town Hall concert, and this is around that time. I think he ended up playing Town Hall, or maybe it's Massey Hall, I should say. It's the Massey Hall concert with Mingus and Bud Powell. It's very famous, and someone said this was like
I think I looked online. They said this concert that I'm about to play you was like a couple weeks before that. But we're going to hear some Charlie Parker live and probably some other people live. But this is Bird playing. What is it? I got a programmed a ballad. Let's hear him play. Because it's a lot of, you know, it's a lot of the standard Charlie Parker material. Oh, this is his version of Don't Blame Me, which I believe would have been something that, well, a lot of vocalists did. But Charlie Parker was a vocalist in his own right. Don't Blame Me, Charlie Parker.

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1: All right, go check that out. We checked out a little trio of tunes. We just heard a trio of McCoy Tyner from his Inception album, 1962. That was the title cut on Impulse with the great Elvin Jones, his buddy with the John Coltrane group, and Art Davis on bass. Elvin Jones, of course, master drummer. Before that, we heard Dexter Gordon, Long Tall Dexter himself. Man, that sounded so good. I love Dexter. He's like one of my favorites. There's a dog going crazy here at the studio. That was his cut, fried, his composition, Fried Bananas, which is Fried Bananas.

0: people were trying to jump on different trends and trying to get a little more commercial, but not Dexter. I mean, Dexter Gordon was still playing the music, and Barry Harris was as well on. He's here on piano, Buster Williams on bass, and the great Tootie Heath was on drums. For that, we heard the greatest Charlie Parker from the Storyville sessions, or Storyville concert, I should say. This was 1953. And he didn't have me. He had a couple of years left, but he was still, you know, he was still playing great. This came out, actually, my copy came out on Blue Note 1985, which is funny because they were probably about to quit making records at that point. Herb Pomeroy, well, they're making records again, thankfully. Herb Pomeroy was on trumpet, Sir Charles Thompson on piano, Jimmy Wood bass, great Kenny Clark, Klukamop was on the drums. And where are we going now? What are we doing? I don't even know.
1: What is that? Oh, yeah. We're going to do
0: live radio, folks. This is what you get. I programmed something. I couldn't see what it was. The Buddy DeFranco Quintet. This is a record called Cooking the Blues. I've played some cuts off this before. You don't hear a lot of clarinet on the show, but we like the clarinet, man, because it's cool, and it had kind of fallen out of favor. The show, our show, handles a lot of bop, post-bop, 50, 60 stuff, and the clarinet was not cool at that point, even though it had been the coolest thing ever in the 1930s. But Buddy DeFranco was keeping it going, and he was able to learn the new music and play the new music. We're gonna hear How About You by Buddy DeFranco. I think there's a Tal Farlow guitar solo on this too. Ooh.

All right, the great Chet Baker with Solar. Great standard, one that's still played to this day, written by a guitar player, I might add, Chuck Wayne. The great Chuck Wayne, New York native. And this came out, man, I really like this record. I've played it probably quite a bunch on this show. Sorry, I'm getting my levels straight here so I can hear myself. Solar, yeah, this is from Chet's In New York album. I always liked when Chet, and he made a bunch of records in New York, when he would go to New York and play with the New York Cats. Because, of course, Chet was a West Coaster. He was an L.A. man. And but I always thought, you know, I always liked hearing him with the New York Cats because he can hang. He brought out a little fire in him. And, man, this band, whew, Al Haig on piano, Paul Chambers bass, Philly Joe Jones drums. Doesn't get much better than that. That came out on the Riverside imprint in 1958. And for that, we heard another non-native New Yorker who ended up in New York. He actually ended up living in New York. He ended up kind of making his bones in the village scene in the 1950s. But he was from Mississippi, folks. Mose Allison, Tippo, Mississippi. I really like this record, too, because he's got a great rhythm section as well. Earl May on bass, Paul Motion on drums. 1966. And that's his composition, No Trouble Living, from his Wild Man on the Loose album. That's a good record. I like this record. It's by this point, he's pretty much singing exclusively. Most, I mean, there's a, like, maybe one or two instrumentals on this record. But he's writing those crazy, sarcastic, sardonic, what do you want to call it? What's his style? Tongue-in-cheek. I don't know what I'm trying to say. Mose Allison had a thing. And then if you don't know about it, go check it out. Big fan, and really like that one. That was a good one. Before that, we heard the Buddy DeFranco Experience. That's not the name of the band. I think it's, you could probably call it the Quintet. Yeah. How About You? I Like a Gershwin Tune, from his Cooking the Blues album that came out on the Verve imprint, and it featured, man, Tal Farlow, golly. I mean, he play, I mean, nobody talks about him. It's crazy. I'm, you know, I play music a little bit, and I keep up with what's going on the interwebs, and I never hear these youngsters talking about Talmadge. And they need to get with it because that guy was something else. Sonny Clark on piano, Gene Wright on bass, and Bobby White on, I should say Gene Wright on bass and Bobby White on drums. Kind of getting down to the nitty gritty here. And, oh, I know what I'm going to do. I was telling, if you just caught the show, I was talking about my vacation last week. I went on vacation to beautiful Eureka Springs, Arkansas. And, it's pretty up there, pretty mountain. It's, man, I tell you what, getting there, you get off 40 and you go up that 23 and you're just like winding for endless winding roads. But then you get to this beautiful scenic mountain village, and there was a record store, and I went in the record store, and they had a very small jazz collection, but she was real sweet. She was like, oh, there's like, you know, I always laugh and say there's cobwebs over there. No one checks it out, but I sure did. And I bought several records, one of which is one of these records. And you pick it up and you're like, is this any good? Because it's Johnny Hodges. So, of course, it's going to be good. But it's like Johnny Hodges in like 1969 or something. When is this recorded? 65. Okay. But it's not, you know, it's not the high watermark of Johnny Hodges, you know, Ellington years. But this record is fantastic. And, I look on it and I go, okay, we got Johnny Hodges who's running this thing. And then we got Wild Bill Davis on organ. We got Grant Green on guitar. I'm like, how did they get together? And they did. And it's so cool because Grant Green is, you know, he would have been young, hip, cool. He's probably in his 20s. Certainly. And he's playing with the old man. And that could go either way, folks. Grady Tate's on drums. I mean, you just sort of like, as a jazz nerd, what you do is you just kind of look like, who's on this thing? And like, who recorded it? Well, okay. Rudy Van Gelder recorded it. That can't be all bad, you know. And I'm like, looking at the tunes. All right. Okay.
And you take a shot. I mean, it was $10, so you know, it's like not a big investment here. And I put it on the record. I got it home and I put it on. I was like, this record's cool and it sounds phenomenal. Anyway, I'm gonna play the first cut. It's Joe's Blues is the name of it. I think it's a Wild Bill Davis composition, but man, it's fantastic. Ellington compadre Lawrence Brown's on trombone. So the front line is trombone, is Lawrence Brown, Johnny Hodges, and Grant Green. So it's alto, trombone, guitar, which is such an odd ensemble of sound, and I thought that was kind of neat. So anyway, I'm going to play Joe's Blues, and then maybe we'll have time for one or more cuts, and we'll call it a day. But this is Johnny Hodges.

The great Johnny Hodges, Joe's Blues, from his 1965 release of the same name on the Verve imprint. What a cool record. Johnny Hodges on alto saxophone, Lawrence Brown trombone, Grant Green on guitar, Wild Bill Davis organ, Bob Crenshaw bass, Grady Tate on the drums. That really wraps it up for me. We're going to have more programming coming at you right now. I'm going to go out with a little Kenny Burrell live at the Five Spot with a Monk composition, Hackensack. I heard that the Five Spot's back open. There's a Five Spot in New York that's back using that name down near where the original was. And I thought that was cool. I saw that the other day. We'll see you next week. I'll see you in a couple weeks. John will be here, and have a beautiful day.

Good morning. You're listening to WYXR 91.7 FM Memphis. I'm here with you. My name is Witt. This is the intern hour from 11 to noon. I've got some funky songs to dance to today. This one's called 777-9311.

Once again, that was 777-9311 here on WYXR. One of my favorite songs. I think it was produced by Prince. I hope I'm not making that up. But coming up next, I've got some more fun music. It'll be Stevie Wonder soon, Jamiroquai soon, Tina Marie soon, D'Angelo soon. But coming up next is a song that I really enjoy by Donald Byrd. Let me just get it set up here. This one's called Dominoes.

That was Stevie Wonder with As from Songs in the Key of Life, one of my favorite songs ever, frankly. I say that a lot about a lot of the songs that I play on here, but, you know, that one's special. Coming up next, here's Jamiroquai with Canned Heat.

Once again, that was Canned Heat by Jamiroquai here on WYXR 91.7 FM. It's a dance party today, so I'm going to keep it going. Because here's Tina Marie with Square Biz.

Once again, that was Square Biz by Tina Marie. Coming up in just a moment, I got some Quincy Jones coming up next. Then it'll be D'Angelo, then Sade, and more D'Angelo to end off the set. Thank you so much for taking the time to listen to the Intern Hour today, because it's my last Intern Hour, unfortunately. All good things must come to an end. But for now, here's 100 Ways by Quincy Jones.

That was Lady by D'Angelo here on WYXR. That bass line, I could listen to that bass line probably for the rest of my life. So that's why I played that song. Coming up next, here's Sade with The Sweetest Taboo.

That was Sade with The Sweetest Taboo here on WYXR. Coming up next, we've got Amiri with a song called Why Don't We Fall in Love?

I got one more song for y'all this morning before the time rolls over to noon. Be sure to stay tuned for the midday report. But coming up here, here's my favorite D'Angelo song. This is How Does It Feel?

Once again, that was How Does It Feel by D'Angelo here on WYXR. Thank you so much for joining me for the intern hour. I've been with the intern. It's been super fun to be here taking up this time slot over the summer, and I would give the world to be able to do it again. But you know, like I said, all good things must come to an end. So thank you all for joining me. Stay tuned for the Daily Memphian Midday Update. That's what's coming up at noon. 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
1: This is the Daily Memphian Midday News Brief. The Memphis Zoo is getting a big donation from the family of Fred Smith. Samuel Hardiman says the family of the late FedEx founder has pledged $50 million if the Memphis Zoo can match that through donations.
2: Matt Thompson, president and CEO of the Memphis Zoo, said the gift from the Smiths would be the largest in the zoo's history and would help raise the rest of the nearly $100 million to finish the first phase of a $250 million master plan. Challenge gift from the Smith family reshaped the zoo's African veldt exhibit, which includes African elephants, zebras, rhinos, giraffes, and bongos, among others. For the Daily Memphian, I'm Samuel Hardiman.
1: A new medical device is helping with knee surgery at St. Francis Hospital. The device, the ROSA Knee System, has helped with precision and real-time feedback about how each patient's knee is personalized and requires different work. ROSA is a robotic system that allows better positioning of knee implants and soft tissue balancing, both key aspects when performing knee replacement surgery, according to Memphis surgeon Dr. Ross Bailey. More specifically, Bailey said the robot in the device is able to use advanced cameras to map different landmarks of a person's knee. The device shows the surgeon where to cut and also, through a validation tool, where to adjust during the procedure if cuts are half a millimeter off. Bailey said the surgeon and team still have control of the device, but having robotic technology helps add more exactness to the process. For Steve Bonnell, I'm Natalie Van Gundy. More on these stories and others are available at dailymemphian.com.

0: 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This is Charles from Tangent Radio. I wanted to stop by to tell you a couple of things about how our show works. We go by three laws: sine, cosine, and tangent. 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I cosign the artist shaping what's next. And we go off on a little bit of a tangent to discover the future of music before it hits that mainstream. 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

0: Charles Lloyd here with the river behind me, hometown, Memphis, WYXR 91.7. We love it. Thank you. Signing off, Charles Lloyd.
1: Yeah. Come on. Check it out.

0: see. And we...
1: Hey, Johnny Taylor.
2: Yeah, man.
1: Come on, man, let's go. We late, man.
2: No, I ain't going tonight.
1: Oh, man, you didn't go out last week.
2: Well, see, I'm living for my baby.
1: Oh, man, what's this stuff about living for
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1: baby?
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0: You're listening to WYXR FM 91.7 Memphis. I'm your host, David Less, and this is Earth's Greatest Hits. I'll be playing music from across the globe and back home again here in Memphis. As our friend Jim Dickinson would say,
1: what a thrill it used to be to find a record, especially a new record or a real old record, that you hadn't heard, that your friends hadn't heard, and, you know, to turn your friends onto it and to memorize it, you know, and to try to see if you can find out who the hell this weird person is and is there any more of it.

Betty Wright, Shura Shura. And before that, Dusty Springfield with The Son of a Preacher Man, recorded right here in Memphis at American Studios, produced by Jerry Wexler. He brought her here to town. You are listening to Earth's Greatest Hits on WYXR FM 91.7. I'm your host, David Less. I hate thematic shows, but for some reason I felt like today I might do one. So everything today is women's songs. Here's Odetta. Unpointed.

0: I got cooked cornbread for my husband.
1: Algia Mae Hinton with Cornbread for Your Husband. And, of course, before that was Odetta with Unemployment Blues. We're playing all women's songs today on Earth's Greatest Hits. And so now let's go with a song cut here in Memphis with our own Amy Levere, produced by Jim Dickinson. This is I'll Remember You.

That was Amy Levere with I'll Remember You, a song produced here in Memphis by Jim Dickinson. And after that, Louise Hofston with God Don't Ever Change, a Blind Willie Johnson song off her album Knock Abroad Blues. Louise Hofston is an artist out of Sweden that we signed to our label Memphis International Records with my partner Bob Merlis, and I produced several albums on her. She's a tremendous artist, and this record was a great record. It was our first record with her. Now here's Patsy Cline, Walking After Midnight.

We're continuing our edition of Earth's Greatest Hits of all women artists. That was Tracy Nelson with Cow Cow Boogie. And, of course, before that was Walking After Midnight, Patsy Cline. Now, here's another Memphis artist. This is Lil Hardin. She was married to Louis Armstrong and was his pianist and arranger. Basin Street Blues.

I try not to be too didactic in my approach to the show, but I thought this was interesting. That was Lil Hardin, who was Louis Armstrong's wife, pianist and arranger with Basin Street Blues. And after that was Mary Lou Williams with Roundabout Midnight, the Thelonious Monk track. The two of them were put together on purpose because it's a little known fact that Mary Lou Williams actually has a Memphis connection. She and her husband, John Williams, were stranded in Memphis before he went on to join Andy Kirk's band in Oklahoma, and then she later joined him. But she actually was here playing in Memphis in the late 20s and until she went to Oklahoma to join Andy Kirk. Little known fact.

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I'm your host, David Less. Join me every Wednesday from 1 to 2 o'clock. I hope you've enjoyed the show. Now let's conclude our all-women's edition with Shirley Brown, Woman to Woman.

Mr. Barbara. Barbara, this is Shirley. You might not know who I am, but the reason I'm calling you is because I was going through my old man's pockets this morning, and I just happened to find your name and number. So woman to woman, I don't think it's being any more than fair than to call you and let you know where I'm coming from. Now, Barbara, I don't know how you're going to take this, but whether you be cool or come out of a bag on me, you see, it really doesn't make any difference. But it's only fair that I let you know that the man you're in love with, he's mine. From the top of his head to the bottom of his feet, the bed he sleeps in, and every piece of food he eats. You see, I make it possible. The clothes on his back, I buy them. The car he drives, I pay the note every month. So I'm telling you these things to let you know how much I love that man. And woman to woman, I think you'll understand.

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0: Last night I was laying down. I heard Mama and Papa talking. I heard Papa tell Mama. And then I heard Mama got up and she told Papa. Well, Mama told Papa.
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0: 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Thank you very much.
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Easy Riders. We're all jamming out to Song on the Radio with This is Robbie. And that's Winston on WYXR Memphis. What's the next smash hit gonna be, gentlemen?

father was famous. He was the greatest samurai in the empire. And he was the shogun's decapitator. He cut off the heads of 131 lords to the shogun. It was a bad time for the empire. The shogun just stayed inside his castle, and he never came out. People said his brain was infected by devils, and that he was rotting with evil. The shogun said the people were not loyal. He said he had a lot of enemies, but he killed more people than that. It was a bad time. Everybody living in fear. But still, we were happy. My father would come home to Mother, and when he'd see her, he'd forget about the killings. He wasn't scared of the shogun, but the shogun was scared of him. Maybe that was the problem.

0: 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I'm Robbie.
1: I'm Colin.
0: Uh-oh.
1: Also known,
2: DJ as Doug.
1: DJ Cyclospora today.
0: Oh, DJ.
1: DJ Doug, Colin Butler, DJ To Go Box, DJ Goblin Shark today.
0: Yeah.
1: Because we're about, y'all are going to let us play some tunes.
2: Let us.
1: DJ Cyclospora in the house.
0: Man, dude.
1: Yes.
0: That's right. Winston's out. He went and saw Pavement up in Nashville, so he's on his way back. I was like, I'm gonna call on the big guns. I asked Colin to come help me.
1: Big guns.
0: Big guns.
1: Guns out, guns out.
0: And, of course, Colin had a show when the station started called Courtesy Flush Sound System. And before that, Colin and I were bandmates in not the big-ass truck IE from California, but the one that plays, what do they call that, beer metal or whatever? I mean, ours could almost be considered beer metal, maybe.
1: Kind of. Man, no. I can't put a finger on the new one, the new big-ass truck. I.E. From California. They're kind of, it's kind of like a more obnoxious Clutch or something. I don't know.
0: Yeah.
1: So maybe it's beer rock. That's not good.
0: And if you are wondering, we did send them a cease and desist or something like that, or like opera, it's some lawyer thing. And so that's why
1: Steve had his lawyer for another band send them a letter. And I guess they were like, bug off. We're going to just add an I.E. to our name. And now they get a lot of listens, man. A lot of downloads.
0: Yeah. Well, they're out there doing it.
1: And the lowest common denominator always wins.
0: All right. Yeah. Less power to them.
1: Yeah.
0: All right. Colin is here. He's playing all vinyl. I like this momentum, man. You hadn't been here in a minute, so you play as much as you want, man. Okay. I mean, do you want to talk about the songs, or do you? I mean, what do you want
1: to
0: do?
1: I got something really serious I want to talk to next break. I'm gonna play a couple more, and then we'll come back, and I'll get into the serious part of it.
0: Okay.
1: And we'll play some songs that pertain to that.
0: Well, I'm keeping up here on Spinatron, so you can download the app if you're wondering what we're playing, or go to the WXR.org website. We're keeping track of that. So they can if they're wondering, they can figure it out there.
1: Yeah. I'm trying to remember. I played a tune by Pokemon.
0: Pachi
1: or Pokemon. He's kind of a newer dub artist.
0: Really?
1: And then I played a tune by Portishead, and I played something by Pete Jolly.
0: Yeah, that Pete Jolly, I didn't know, man. Do you know much about him?
1: No, he's a jazz. I think he's maybe Brazilian, kind of a jazz cat. But, man, it's really chilled out stuff. And then I played something from the Shogun Assassin soundtrack that
0: sounds familiar to some.
1: That RZA actually sampled on Liquid Swords, but this is the soundtrack to the movie, and it's an incredible movie, but even a better soundtrack.
0: You seen the movie?
1: I have.
0: Okay, I want to check that
1: out. It's a classic. I mean, it's not like your boy Kurosawa, but
0: right.
1: it's good, borderline cheesy karate. But it's good.
0: Are you saying he's my boy because I had that T-shirt?
1: I don't know. You introduced me to Kurosawa many years ago. You're just that's not really karate.
0: No. It's not. No, it's not.
1: Exploitation.
0: Todd Rundgren.
1: Yeah, we did play International Feel by Todd Rundgren. It's his record, The Wizard mm-hmm. Star. Somebody. It's one of his lesser known.
0: A Wizard,
1: a True Star. Yeah, there's another song I'm going to play from there in a little while that's great, too. I found that record in my dad's collection. I've had it for years, and I never really listened to it like last year. So.
0: Yeah, and then I'd say underrated Modesky Martin and Wood, man. I mean, they were killer back in the '90s, man.
1: Yeah,
0: and
1: all these records, you can find them on. They've re-released a lot of them on vinyl, so I buy all their music. That music meant a lot to me. It was instrumental, and we saw them. Robbie and I were together. Saw them on one of their first records that came out at Barrister's.
0: Yeah.
1: Robbie's brother Grayson and Joe Restivo told us about him for years, and we went to see him at Barrister's, and I'll never forget that show. It was like hot and sweaty. They were just cranking out some incredible,
0: so good
1: B3 drums and bass guitar instrumental jams. I think there were tiles falling down from the ceiling of the Chris Walker owned the Barrister's at that time.
0: Yeah,
1: what a great place to see music.
0: Yeah, I mean, John Zorn played there. Sonic Youth. Jeff Buckley did a residency there
1: with Mash-O-Matic every Monday.
0: Yeah, Mash-O-Matic. Yeah, that was. I saw some. I'm trying to think of other great shows. I think I saw.
1: We played with. Remember, we played with the Hodges Brothers.
0: High rhythm section. We played. Yeah, I mean, now I'm going blank, but there were a million good shows. They're going to come back to me.
1: They'll come back maybe while we're here today.
0: Yeah. All right. Well, Colin Butler's here filling in, or DJ Cyclospore. What do you
1: DJ
0: think?
1: DJ Cyclospore. Just today, though. It's new. It's something I make T-shirts for every time I go on the radio. They're limited edition. Today, it's DJ Cyclospore.
0: Let us play music for you.
1: Yeah, we're going to let us play music for you. All right. I'm going to play a little something here from one of my favorite movies and one of my favorite movie soundtracks, The Virgin Suicide, which Air did the soundtrack.
0: 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That's 901-460-3031. That goes straight to the Air Room. And you can trip on Colin, trip on me. 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

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I got Colin in here, song on the radio with me, Robbie.

0: All right. You out there? Everybody there?
1: I'm here.
0: Anybody in there? All right. So I'm going to take this opportunity today to talk about, I've been making some serious lifestyle changes lately, and you know, it's fun to talk about it. It helps me deal with it. Maybe I can help someone else along the way. But really, it's pretty incredible. It's something that I just can't do anymore. And it's shopping malls. There are no shopping malls anymore. We have one shopping mall. Wolf Chase. What was it? Season 3 of Stranger Things made me start thinking about it takes place in that mall, and it really brought up some feelings of hanging out in the malls and things. But Cheryl and I went this past weekend to the Wolf Chase Mall.
1: Your lovely wife.
0: My wife, Cheryl, that's right. Man, we spent the whole afternoon there. But it's just, it's not the...
1: Is that why you went? To just check it? I was wondering what the heck you were doing there.
0: Well, we did. She wanted a quick massage. And she got a massage.
1: You sat in a massage chair.
0: I did sit in a massage chair, a $5 massage chair. It sort of, I don't know, maybe it made things worse than they were before. But a mall, man, the mall, there's no arcade. There's no carousel.
1: They don't have those claw things there. Don't they have a bunch of those claw machines there?
0: Man, those are everywhere. Then a place to get like Dippin' Dots. And then there's kiosks that sell like, I don't know, facial scrubs from the sand of the Red Sea. And then there's like, place you can get like a Scarface phone case or like a Young Dolph dolphin medallion and stuff, but you can't get parachute pants. You can't go play video games. It really just, shopping malls held a really important part of my life, and I'm going to play some tunes that sort of make me think of the mall days, which would have been sort of the early to mid 80s for me.
1: Yeah.
0: You know,
1: what was your mall?
0: Oh man, Mall of Memphis, and when I would spend out with my grandmother in Whitehaven, it would be Southland Mall and Southbrook Mall, which were across the street from each other.
1: Yeah.
0: But then Hickory Ridge Mall came along, and that was kind of too far out. You were near there.
1: Oh, I could ride my bike there.
0: Yeah.
1: Yeah. I used to
0: riding bikes to the mall and stuff. You probably didn't even have to lock it up, right?
1: I mean, no, I don't think I did, man. I hide it somewhere, you know.
0: Yeah, and you were down. What was the name of the pizza place you grew up with?
1: Fox Ridge. It's Fox Ridge Pizza, the original Fox Ridge Pizza.
0: I bet they had video games there too.
1: Yeah, huh? That guy hated us because all we did was play video games in there.
0: Were you allowed in there? Like you weren't allowed to get Domino's after a while?
1: I mean,
0: you gotta get kicked out of.
1: We would get kicked out eventually. Yeah. I mean, they used to have the pizza sandwich. Man, I was like, give me a pizza sandwich.
0: So basically, it's a hoagie roll with cheese and sauce and
1: right.
0: Pepperoni.
1: Yeah, like I got older, I was like, oh man, I'd rather have a pizza.
0: But I mean, yeah, anyway, I miss shopping malls. And again, I appreciate you guys being willing to listen about my shortcomings and my feelings. It's important.
1: That's right, because we've got DJ
0: Cyclospora.
1: Cyclospora here in for Song on the Radio. Winston's out, but Robbie here with DJ Cyclospora. He's do the pun again. I love the pun, man.
0: I mean, there are shirts I had made every time I'm on the radio, and this one says, let us play some tunes. Okay, lettuce, DJ Cyclospora. I'm not sure. I mean, that's like the illness that's going around for Taco Bell lettuce. I don't really eat at Taco Bell anymore. I mean, I'd like to, but it's really, I have stomach problems even when there's not an amoeba in the lettuce. So anyway.
1: I think that's another talk break. I do want to talk about your transformation, but let's play a mall set.
0: Okay. Give me a chance here. Hang on with some of the Stranger Things and we'll get it going.
1: All right, WYXR 91.7 FM Memphis. Robbie here with Colin, DJ Cyclospora. 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

0: Yeah. DJ Cyclospora, live and direct here with Robbie, Sir Robbie Grant.
1: I've been knighted. It's WYXR song on the radio. Yeah. DJ Cyclospora filling in for
0: the Egg.
1: DJ Winston, DJ Egg.
0: DJ Egg.
1: Man, that was, man, I was like, that was a good shopping mall set, man. I didn't want to stop you, man.
0: Yeah, it's hard to stop, but, you know, like I used to feel at the mall, I'm ready to leave the mall. At least.
1: You get excited to get there.
0: Mom, can you come pick me up? They're being mean to me.
1: And man, now, you know you were being mean to them.
0: No. I was getting bullied like a champ. Really, this is pretty cool. Robbie, this is Robbie's remix of the Motels. What is Only
1: it's
0: the Lonely?
1: Call,
0: yeah. He used his computer prowess to extract the lyrics and just make it an instrumental.
1: Man, you're breaking the mystery, man.
0: Dang. It's pretty cool, though. I don't know how to do that. You need to teach me sometime.
1: Man, you always want me to teach you things, man. You got to listen, though.
0: I know. I don't. Doesn't listen well. Most unlikely to listen as an adult.
1: I'm giving you an N.
0: Okay.
1: Needs improvement.
0: Man, that last tune from the Outfield. Yeah, we've just discussed the whole Outfield album is a start to finish, no skip record.
1: Yeah. Yeah. I mean, I saw them at Mud Island Amphitheater open up. I cannot remember who they played with. They played with somebody, but I was there for the Outfield.
0: Like Corey Hart or somebody?
1: Maybe. It wasn't Corey Hart. It was something
0: John Waite. I mean, I don't know.
1: Maybe it was Night Ranger or something.
0: Sister Christian. But no,
1: I did see
0: seriously. Yeah. The best version of what's the Josie's on a Vacation Flower? Yeah. What's the name of that song?
1: Your Love.
0: Your Love. Best version I've ever heard live was Clanky's Nub. Seriously. Tom Priggle sings that song like a champ. That band, yeah.
1: Jay Sheffield texted me. He said, DJ Loose Stomach, man. Yeah. During that last one, man.
0: Jay, he was in Clanky's. Cyclospora. yeah, shout out to the Noisy Cats or We. That's our early REM song band. We're playing at the Young Avenue Deli in August.
1: What date?
0: August 14th.
1: Okay.
0: Brian Hartley Industries is opening.
1: He's got a great new band.
0: I've heard. Yeah. I've not seen him. I'm looking forward to it.
1: Yeah.
0: Tom Martin did our poster, which we're going to have for sale.
1: Killer poster. Yeah, that's one of my favorite posters I've seen in a long time.
0: Yeah, the Kudzu Creeps.
1: Yeah.
0: We'll have them for sale. It's a one-of-a-kind deal, and looking forward to that. And I also want to say hello to my early childhood friend, Eric Lupfer, and all the other folks that are tuning in. We appreciate
1: Heather,
0: it.
1: Heather, thanks for tuning in.
2: Who else? Did
0: Jay Fight. Shay Edwards. Yeah.
2: Charlie.
0: The usual suspects. But no, really, WXR is an incredible place where you can play anything you want to and talk about anything you want to, like malls and
1: and lettuce,
0: stomach curdling amoebas and hornswoggles. But no, really, what else is going on up here at the station? Anything coming up?
1: We got the we're gonna do our big flash drive next, starting Thursday at 6 p.m. We're gonna be on air for 24 hours straight. So,
0: is it like a pledge drive?
1: Yeah, it's going to be a quick, like a one day, 24 hour pledge drive. We're just kind of doing all different programming. A lot of our DJs will be here. I've for some reason, committed to do a 4 to 6 a.m. call in show. I have no idea if anyone, will you get up? Will you set your alarm and call in?
0: Man, I'm usually up and down. So, yeah.
1: Okay. All right. I'll text you then. I'll be like, man, you up, man?
0: Yeah.
1: Call
0: Grandpa
1: me.
0: Usually gets up and grabs like a Ritz cracker or something.
1: I'm going to text it like, sleep. I'm going to call.
0: I grab like a glass of milk and a couple of Ritz crackers and go back to sleep. Get all stuck in my dentures.
1: Damn.
0: No, that's a great idea, man. I might show up. Are you really going to be on from 4 to 6?
1: Yeah, I mean, yeah. I think
0: when
1: so.
0: Is that? This weekend?
1: No. So it's a week from tomorrow. A week from tomorrow.
0: Okay.
1: And then we're doing the I think. Hold on. Let me tell you the date. We're doing the snow. We're going to do the Snow Globe, Our Land Brain Stereo Session.
0: Jeff Hewlett and
1: yeah, that's
0: going
1: to be August 12th. So we're going to be doing that. So we got that. We got exciting Raised by Soundfest news in early September. So we're working on some stuff and
0: awesome.
1: And you're looking svelte, man. You're looking really good. I mean, tell the if people follow you on social media, they know. But like, dude, you lost how many pounds like in the last three months?
0: Nah, I don't want to dwell on that. But I I'm starting to look like. What's
1: Kelly
0: Osbourne? No, really. I've lost officially 61 pounds at this point with some help, not eating carbs, not eating sugar, stopped drinking.
1: We had a little health thing. You're like, I need to get
0: I did.
1: Order. Yeah, yeah.
0: I had to. I was basically told to stop doing these things. I didn't do it all on my own, which is
1: right.
0: a lot harder. But yeah. anyway, I appreciate it, Robbie. I feel a lot better. I sleep better. But I do weigh what I did in high school, which is, you know, that's kind of weird.
1: Yeah. That's why I went to the mall and like.
0: All of it.
1: You're hitting up Easton skating rink over there, man.
0: Yeah. I mean, that's the outfield tune made me think about that. getting shunned over and over again for couple skate. Never once couple skated with a girl. Never. Never once.
1: Like, yeah. Did you you did the limbo, though.
0: Did do the limbo, and this was prior to mall days. This was like, I remember Keep On Loving You from REO Speedwagon and like maybe Come Sail Away with Styx. That was like the era I'm talking about, skating.
1: So good.
0: We're not going to the skating rink. We left the mall. We're not going to the skating rink today. Now we're going to go like, I don't know, man. I'm going to play some.
1: Take us anywhere,
0: Okay. All right. We're going to play songs that have, they're connected, but loosely. You have to kind of figure out.
1: And I do want to give a shout out. You got two cool brothers, Devin, who just did the kickback, but also your youngest brother, Brent, has a show on WYXR.
0: It's on the Event Horizon, right?
1: Yeah, it's on Mondays at 7. He also is Chip Washington's producer from Real Talk Memphis. So, yeah, it's a great show, man. He's a great volunteer. And you taught him well, man. He's real curious about all different kinds of music than you, man.
0: He is.
1: Yeah.
0: And he enjoys coming up here, and his show is successful.
1: Yeah.
0: Devin, my other brother, Devin Steele, was on the radio here for many years, and now he's in Atlanta doing his thing. But he comes back and does the kickback every now and then. But I appreciate it.
1: Yeah. All right, let's get it. We got DJ Cyclosphere. What is it again? Cyclospora on the ones and twos, filling in for DJ Egg, who's not here. He'll be back next week. I'm Robbie. It's Song on the Radio, WYXR 91.5.

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1: 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This has been Song on the Radio. I've been Robbie.
0: DJ Cycle Sport. No, really, Colin Butler. And there's really no t-shirts. It's just a joke. Although I do like, you know, I like the merch, yeah.
1: I can see you got a, what is your, you've got a hat on. What does this hat mean?
0: It says Compton. No, it's in the same writing as like Compton, kind of the old English, but it says Shakedown, bruh. Not, it's not paying homage to the Dead song, Shakedown Street, but it's paying homage to the actual thing, the Shakedown Street.
1: I mean, I'm just looking for validation because he's in here with us. He's calling by his first name. Mike, you believe this, man? You believe this at all?
0: Yeah. Robbie's alluding to the fact that I've become a fan of Phish here at age 56. Well, it's probably at 55. My 90s self would have laughed at me beyond. I mean, it would have been like, I mean, I don't know. We spent a lot of time tripping on bands such as Phish back in the day.
1: Yeah, man. Colin coming up to me like last year, like trying to like get me in Phish, man. I'm like, what?
0: Robbie, have you ever bouncing around the room? Yeah, in like 1990. Like, my bad, dude. My bad.
1: I mean, but you know what? You didn't play any Phish today, man. I'm happy about that.
0: I mean, I wanted to bring a version of Big Black Furry Creature from Mars. Do you know that song?
1: I don't know if I know that.
0: I don't know
1: one.
0: If it's on our... Again, we just got to discussing. Phish records, studio records, are not any fun. It's the live stuff, and I couldn't find a live version. Yeah. So, and it's like 20 minutes long.
1: I saw them a lot in the early 90s. They were a lot of fun.
0: Did you?
1: Yeah.
0: You know, it's funny. I took a friend of... I went up to see them in Indiana a few weekends ago to see my friend Chris Pickey. He's a good friend of Mike's and us. Among other things, he'd never seen Phish before. He's like, man, go with me. I'll get you a cheap ticket. So we went up there and we saw him. I was like, before we went, I was like, man, they really don't like jam out stuff like live. They really don't jam out too much stuff. I wanted somebody to go with. So he's like, all right, I'll go, man. Ironically, they played the longest version to date of Bouncing Around the Room at 19 minutes. I looked at Chris and he's sitting there with his hands between his head between his hands, looking at the ground like, man, let's go. Anyway, it's the links you go to try to get someone to get into a band that you're newly into. But I'm a nerd like that. So,
1: well, Colin, I really appreciated you coming and filling in for Winston today. He was at Pavement this weekend or last night. Nice. Heard the show was great, but he'll be back next week. And Colin, you'll be back sooner rather than later.
0: I hope. Happy back.
1: Yeah.
0: Speaking of Pavement, Stephen Malkmus, that was an awesome show here with Kurt Vile back in the fall.
1: Yeah, it was great.
0: Or spring.
1: No, it was in the winter, actually.
0: Man, it was that it was so good.
1: Yeah, Kurt, he'll be back in November with full band, and that'll be Kurt Vile at Minglewood. So that'll
0: is that
1: great.
0: Right?
1: Yeah.
0: Okay.
1: And then what do you have coming? Remind the folks what you have coming up in August.
0: Well, I've got a doctor's appointment tomorrow. No, I'm just kidding. That's along the same lines as our friend Dan Wood and Robert Barnett went out to eat at a Chinese restaurant lately, and they were ordering off the menu, and the waitress asked Robert Barnett, our drummer, and big ass truck, sir, do you have any allergies? And Robert replied, I'm allergic to cats. Dan said he could barely, like, order. He was laughing. I was like, man, Robert, they're not about to bring some cats out here to the table, man. They don't have cat on the menu, man. Now, anyway, my early REM cover band that I sing in, Noisy Cats, we were playing at the deli August 14th. I think it's Friday.
1: Yeah.
0: It's a Friday. Me and Jay Sheffield and Jay Fight and Johnny Norris and Shea Edwards play. It's a lot of fun. We play everything up to Green, and we play some other random covers.
1: And now you're a singer, man. You know,
0: yeah.
1: It's not easy.
0: No. I've told both of you, I really retro respect you back in the day.
1: Retro respect. I don't know how I feel about that. I need some real respect.
0: I think I appreciate it as much back then as I do now, singing for that amount of time.
1: Yeah. Well, you're singing great, man. You sound really, really good.
0: It's fun. I appreciate it. Yeah. It's something I've always wanted to do, and COVID kind of made that happen.
1: Yeah. We got the Big G, Strange Mysterious Sounds, coming up at 4 o'clock. We got MacMan Music. You can use it. All kinds of great music all night long. Mike Brown somewhere there after that. Colin, thanks for coming in, man.
0: You bet.
1: You play me one more song, one or two more songs.
0: Yeah, let me.
1: Yeah, take a second. I'll let this play out. All right, see you later, man. Okay.

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This is the Big G with Strange Mysterious Sounds. 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Underneath us right now, Mr. White and his sounds on the Red Bug label with Moody Dreamer. And coming up next on Checker, Little Milton with Satisfied. 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

You're tuned into WIXR 91.7 right here in Memphis, Tennessee. This is the Big G with Strange Mysterious Sounds here every Wednesday, 4 until 5 p.m. right after Song on the Radio and right before the Mac Man gets in here for the drive time. We just heard from John Lee Hooker on the VJ label with Don't Look Back, a song I first heard through Van Morrison and his band Them, who did an incredible version. And it's such an uncharacteristically John Lee Hooker type of tune. I just thought, man, they must have really changed this song. But then you hear the original on VJ, and it's almost exactly the same. Before that was The Byrds with No Good Without You Baby, their guitarist Ronnie Wood, who eventually wound up in Faces, and then The Rolling Stones. The name of the band was The Byrds on Decca. Before that, the Isley Brothers featuring Jimi Hendrix on guitar with Move Over and Let Me Dance on Atlantic. The Spats before that was She Done Moved on ABC. We also heard from E.B. Sands doing the role on ABC Paramount. We also heard in that set, let's see, Don Edwards and the Dukes on the Singular label with Answer Your Telephone. You know, he's talking about a rotary phone there. Little Milton before that was Satisfied, and we started it off with Sir White and his sounds, Moody Dreamer. Coming up next on the DeVille label, The Turnarounds with Salt and Pepper. Keep it tuned right here at WYXR 91.7 Memphis. We're raised by sound.

You're tuned into WIXR 91.7 right here in Memphis, Tennessee. This is the Big G with Strange Mysterious Sounds. Here every Wednesday 4 until 5 p.m. Underneath us right now, Lorenzo Holden with The Wig on the CJM label. Before that, Arthur K. Adams with The Same Thing. The Lost Souls out of Arkansas before that with Maya Grawl on the Leopard label. Cleo Page with Goody Train. Before that, Nate Wilson with Tell Me Why on the Priggin label out of New Orleans. Grady and Brady with Just a Lot of Talk. Or rather, we heard the flip side of that. We heard Love or Money on the Planetary label. And started it off with the Moon Records doing a great version of the Guillotines' I Don't Believe for Tower Records. And the Turnarounds doing Salt and Pepper. Coming up next, Julie Conquest. Keep it tuned right here, WIXR 91.7 Memphis. We're raised by sound.

You're tuned into WYXR 91.7 right here in Memphis, Tennessee. This is the Big G with Strange Mysterious Sounds. I'm here every Wednesday 4 until 5 p.m. right after Song on the Radio with Robbie M. Winston. And coming up next from 6 until 7 p.m., we've got, or rather, 5 until 6 p.m., I should say. We've got the Mac Man coming in for the drive time, and he is going to lay it out for you. His show is always different. It's always funk, soul, R&B, disco, gospel. Like, he plays everything on his show. It's the greatest show, so if you haven't checked it out, please check it out. Today is the right day to do that. Underneath us right now, let's see here, Ricky Allen with Caveman. Before that was the Dixie Flyers with Domino. We also heard from Buddy Johnson and his orchestra. I think that's his sister, Ella Johnson, singing Don't Fail Me Baby on Roulette. Before that was Faye Simmons with The Bells, the Bonnevilles with Tell Me on Pyramid, Baby Huey and the Babysitters. Before that was Messing with the Kid. We also heard from June Conquest with What's This I See. And before that was Lorenzo Holden with The Wig on CJM. Keep it tuned right here. Mac Man coming right up. 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

Yeah. Oh yeah, won't you come on in? Ain't nobody here but us. We raise a little fuss. We call this the Drive at 5. We want to thank Big G for bringing us on in like he always does. Thank you, Big G. Yeah, no doubt about it. Sitting in the air chair today. Yeah, look out, it's hot outside. Make sure you drink plenty of water. Keep yourself hydrated. We like it. Like I said, crazy about it. 91.7 FM, WYXR, Memphis, Tennessee. Raised by sound. Put your hands on the steering wheel. Look in your mirror. Your right mirror, your left mirror. Your rear view mirror. Keep it in the middle of the road. Look out for the other guy. Yeah, get you home. Get you home safely on the Wednesday. Mac Man Music. Want to say good evening to Hopkinsville, Kentucky, Clarksville, Tennessee, Fort Campbell, no doubt about it, Winder, Georgia, down in Coffeyville, Mississippi, Detroit, Michigan, Vacaville, California. Mac Man sitting there, ain't no doubt I like it. Playing a little music for you today. Gonna play a little blues, a little of this and a little of that, no doubt about it. So, come on in the house.

0: Oh, Johnny Taylor said, any way you look at it, it's still called the blues. Yeah. Then just before that, we played a little bit of Shirley Brown says she going to try to do it cold turkey. Yeah, no doubt. Before that, we had a little B.B. King. My goodness. B.B. King. Everybody, every day, everybody, every day has the blues. The King himself. Right out of Memphis, Tennessee. Max sitting in the air chair. Wants a good evening to you. Feeling pretty doggone good. Want you to feel the same doggone way. Yeah, no doubt about it. We like it. Crazy about it. Want you to tune in every Wednesday, 5 to 6. Right behind the mysterious sound. Big G, just before Mike Brown, somewhere there. Sitting right here. Max said good evening to you.
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0: All right, that's some good information there for you, no doubt about it. 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Keeping on, playing a little of this, playing a little of that. So won't you come on in. A little blues today. Wednesday blues.

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3: All right, that's some more good information there for you. Mac, feeling good. Want you to feel the same way. Yeah, play the little ladies in the street, Denise LaSalle. Yeah, just before that, you know, we played some blues for you. O.B. Wright. You know how we play the blues around here. We always play a little bit. Play a little bit for you. O.B. Wright said he's the ace of spades. Yeah, no doubt. Little Milton said, we're going to make it. Might have some beans. beans and rice. Might be getting the welfare line, but we're going to make it, no doubt about it. Feeling good all the way up there to Chicago, sending out to my cousin having a birthday, and Miss Tammy Collins having a birthday today, and sending shouts out to Lauderdale Sub down in Hickory Hill, all around Memphis, downtown, round town, just all around. Yeah, we feeling good. Get out and enjoy some of the sunshine, no doubt about it. Mac feeling and want you to feel it too. Come into the house party. We'll be playing a little of this and a little of that. Want you to stick and stay. Don't you go nowhere. Little blues. Want you to use. No doubt. Come on in the house. Look out, Bob.

0: 95 WYXR 91.7 FM. Tyrone Davis said this, I swear, no doubt about it. Sitting here in the air chair feeling real good. I love this summertime. Can't wait for this fall, though. You know, I like that fall weather and that spring weather. But that's all right. I like all kinds of weather. So whatever God give me, I'm going to take it. Look out there in Vacaville, my friends, and next of kin. Yeah, keeping up with people down in Angie, Louisiana, down the way. Yeah, wanted you to keep tuned in.
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0: Some more good information there, and now we want some more good music, no doubt about it. Ain't nobody here with us, so we raise a little fuss. Want you to come on in the house and party with us. Yeah, Tyrone Davis said this, I swear. Little Lad Joe Simon, wake up, wake up, wake up, wake up. Come on in the house. Look out, Selma, Tennessee. Murfreesboro, Tennessee. Jackson, Tennessee.

All right, same thing tomorrow night. You know what I like. Staying right here in Memphis, Tennessee, the Right Reverend Al Green. Look out, Hopkinsville down Dirt Avenue way.

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All right. I want to thank you all for listening. No doubt about it. Another one of those beautiful Wednesdays. Thank you so very much, Mac Man at 5. Yeah, we doing it. Want you to be careful out there on your way home. Look out for the other guy. Yeah, Mike Brown coming up next.

listening to WYXR 91.7 FM Memphis. This is Somewhere There. I'm your host, Mike. I'll be with you for the next hour. Thanks for tuning in. Glad to have you here. Thanks, as always, also to the Mac Man. Let's jump in. I got some James Fry queued up. Keep it tuned right here, WYXR 91.7 FM Memphis. 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

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This is Somewhere There. Thanks for tuning in. Glad to have you here listening. Thanks for supporting community radio here in Memphis, Tennessee. Underneath us, I've got the Thinking Fellers Union, Local 282, with selections from A Fistful of Dollars. Let's see. Before that, I had Soyam Gebreyes with Musica out of Ethiopia. Amadi Pierre and the Evrio Star with Abba Blawan. That's on the Society d'Ivoire du Disc label out of the Ivory Coast. And before that, we had TC Atlantic with their version of Shake on Turtle Records. The Sugar Beats with What Am I Doing Here on Night Records. And then we kicked it off with the Trio Records right here out of Memphis, Tennessee. We had the Castells with I'll Be There on Wildfire Records. Pyramid with the tune Shadows on Solomon Records. And then we kicked it off with James Fry and Tumbling Down on High Records. James Fry, also known as Johnny Frierson, brother of Wendy Renee. That was a recent find. I was glad to find that one. The flip side, I'll bring back, play another time soon, co-written by him and his sister. This today's box was packed very hastily. I just rolled back into town from seeing Pavement last night in Nashville. Had me kind of nostalgic for a lot of my old 90s records. So most of what I've packed from here on out is going to come from that decade, including this one underneath us right now from the Thinking Fellers. And so with that in mind, I got some Pavement queued up. This was recorded right here in Memphis, Tennessee, over at Easley McCain Studios, and features Mr. Doug Easley on pedal steel. Keep it tuned right here, WYXR 91.7 FM Memphis. We're Raised by Sound.

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This is Somewhere There. We got about 13 minutes left. I'll do a quick run through on those. Underneath us, we got Yo La Tango with the flip side to the Sugar Cube single with the track Busy With My Thoughts. Before that, we had Polvo with the Drill. Still remember buying this 45 off the band when they were touring through with Superchunk and the Grifters playing at the Antenna Club. It was a really fun night. This is from 1991 on Rockville Records and Kitchen Puff Records. Then before that, Royal Trucks, for all those kids gearing up with the track Back to School. That's from 1993 on Drag City Records. Had Superchunk with Home at Dawn. That was a single-sided 7-inch that came with a zine back in 1994 called Speed Kills. Then we had Alexander Benz from Butterglory on Merge Records. Guided by Voices with Dusty Bushworms off their Get Out of My Stations, a 7-inch EP on Silt Breeze Records from 1993. And then we kicked that set off with Pavement. And sincerest apologies, the needle jumped that record and didn't get finished out. But that featured Doug Easley on pedal steel and was recorded right here in Memphis, Tennessee. This next one's Sepido. I got about 10 more minutes, going to squeeze a few more in. 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

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This has been Somewhere There. Thanks for tuning in, joining me tonight. As I felt some nostalgia for the 90s, kind of hung out in that decade more than I would normally. The last track was New Radiant Storm King with Subway Tokens, Save My Soul. That was from 1993 on Chunk Records out of East Hampton, Massachusetts. Then we had the Mountain Goats from 1994 with Going to Tennessee. That was a split 7-inch with Mountain Goats and Simon Joyner called Why You All So Thief. I remember picking that one up too. I believe that show was at the Map Room with the two of them. And then we kicked that very short set off with a different version of the tune Skull by Sebado off the single for that. Thanks again for tuning in. I'll be back next week. I hope you'll be back with me. Till then, keep it tuned right here, WXR 91.7 FM Memphis.

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